0: 3% say the PM went back on his word. The same poll shows a big drop in trust for the government. In other news, a 38-year-old man has died in a shark attack off Rottnest Island in WA. Despite efforts by paramedics to revive the man, he couldn't be saved. Jared Young was at the popular tourist spot when the attack happened.
1: Emergency services were down there. A couple of guys, I think, were in, you know, the wetsuits or whatever. I don't know if it was a spearfishing or something like that. I can only assume.
0: And Delta Goodrum and Australia have finished in fourth place at this year's Eurovision Song Contest. A strong judges vote put Australia in contention before a lower than expected audience vote derailed the fairy tale finish. Bulgaria took out top place with their song Bangaranga, with Australia's judges and public votes both awarding the song our top points. Israel finished in second, with Romania in third. A potentially season-ending injury to Taylan May has compounded the Tigers' heavy loss to the Sea Eagles. The strike centre was forced off at Suncorp Stadium, clutching his shoulder during his side's 46-18 defeat. Tigers coach Benji Marshall fears May is facing a long stint on the sidelines.
2: Yeah, it's not good. I think it dislocated, so again, he'll have to get a scan, but yeah, it could be season.
0: In last night's other clashes, the Eels fell to the Storm 34-8 and North Queensland held on for a win against Sydney 18 points to 12. And in soccer, Manchester City have defeated Chelsea 1-0 in the FA Cup final, while Melbourne City has defeated Wellington Phoenix to take out the Women's A-League. That's the latest news update from the Capital Radio newsroom. I'm James Wybrow.
3: XLFM Snowy Mountains weather.
4: Bit of cloud about today, isolated showers later in the day. Tomorrow, partly cloudy, scattered showers. Tuesday, the same, and Wednesday, overcast and a chance of some rain. Cooma going for a top today of 18, Jindy climbing to 18, and Canberra reaching a top of 19. 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

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Craig Pritchard with the Jacksons on the way shortly. So for anyone who enjoyed Michael recently, you'll be able to bring back some memories. Is the Dream Academy doing exactly that right now? 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

0: Forever Classic XLFM 96.1 with Craig Pritchard. The Jacksons blame it on the boogie, and it seems all types of people are trying to blame other people for the Jacksons not having complete truth in their movie, Michael. But it looks as though there is going to be a sequel on the way, which will tell the other side of the story, we hope. Anyhow, either way, Michael has been an absolutely huge hit, and that certainly is going to make, well, at least the Jackson family very, very happy, apart from Janet, who decided she didn't want to have anything to do with it. We'll have another 30-minute music marathon coming up after 11 o'clock, and it's going to be a bit on the wet side later on today with a few showers. Tomorrow, partly cloudy, scattered showers, similar Tuesday and Wednesday, overcast and a chance of some rain. Coonan going for a top of 18 today. Jindabyne climbing to 18 in Canberra, reaching a top of 19 degrees. Up soon, we'll rock it up with Pat Benatar. 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
9: From the Capital Radio Newsroom, I'm James Wybrow. 7 more Australian women and 14 children are expected to return from a Syrian detainment camp later this year, while federal police say the arriving children will be offered therapeutic support. Adult returnees cannot be legally forced into counter-extremism programs if they aren't charged. The opposition has argued anyone exposed to extreme terrorist ideologies should face mandatory assessment, while Nationals MP David Littleproud says we should go even further.
10: Why are we in any hurry to bring them back at all? We can impose what we call a temporary exclusion order that keeps them out for 2 years. We're prepared to go further and longer than that if necessary.
9: In other news, the Minns Labor government's fuel check blitz has revealed regional parts of the state account for 70% of all price transparency fines. The Southern Tablelands and South Coast recorded the worst compliance with 33 penalties, while the Central Coast topped the state for accuracy. Fair Trading and Better Regulation Minister Anula Chantavong says inspectors have issued over 270 fines so far.
11: Motorists across New South Wales, wherever they are, must be able to get the best and the fairest price when it comes to filling up their car.
9: Meanwhile, a driver is facing a string of serious charges after leading police on a high-speed chase through Sydney's southwest. Donna Sirimana reports.
12: Raptor Squad police were patrolling Old Guildford at around 2 o'clock this morning when they spotted a black sedan travelling at excessive speed. The vehicle refused to pull over, sparking a pursuit through several residential streets before the driver lost control on Rhodes Avenue. The sedan slammed into a parked hatchback, causing a chain reaction crash that damaged two other vehicles. No one was injured. The 26-year-old driver was arrested at the scene. He's been granted strict conditional bail and will face court early next month.
9: And Australia's Delta Goodrum has finished in fourth place at the Eurovision Grand Final in Vienna following a spectacular performance of her ballad Eclipse. The pop star was sitting in a strong second place after the jury vote, but ultimately missed out on a podium finish after the global audience tallies were added. Bulgaria claimed its first ever Eurovision victory with Dara's track Bangaranga, while Israel and Romania rounded out the top three ahead of Australia. A potentially season-ending injury to Taylan May has compounded the Tigers' heavy loss to the Sea Eagles. The strike centre was forced off Suncorp Stadium, clutching his shoulder during his side's 46-18 defeat. In last night's other clashes, the Eels fell to the Storm 34-8, and North Queensland Cowboys held on for the win against the Sydney Roosters 18-12. And the AFL kicks off today with an early game between Essendon and Fremantle, then St Kilda and Richmond, followed by the Eagles and Giants. That's the latest from the Capital Radio newsroom.
2: XLFM Snowy Mountains weather.
0: Bit of cloud out today, isolated showers later on the day. Tomorrow, partly cloudy, scattered showers. Tuesday, the same, and Wednesday, overcast and a chance of some rain. Coomer going for a top today of 18, Jindy climbing to 18, and Canberra reaching a top of 19. 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

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Craig Pritchard with a 30-minute music marathon. A sing-along from Queen and the Mental's up real soon. 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

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Coming up soon, a girl who was inducted into the Australian Rock and Roll Hall of Fame, Jenny Morris. 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

0: Panorama Classic XLFM 96.1, Craig Pritchard with Jenny Morris, and she was respected enough to be put finally into the ARIA Hall of Fame a month ago, and deservedly so, along with Kate Sobrano and Tina Arena. Wrapping up a 30-minute music marathon, we'll have another one coming up after midday with Deeksy. Looks as though it's going to be a bit on the wet side this afternoon with some scattered showers, partly cloudy and similar conditions for tomorrow and Tuesday, and Wednesday, overcast. Cooma a top of 18 today, Jindabyne climbing to 18, and Canberra reaching a top of 19. Up soon, some, well, Scottish pop from one of Scotland's best. 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

0: 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Coming up after midday, Deeks has got a 30-minute music marathon to kickstart your Sunday afternoon. Van Halen on the way. 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
12: Yeah! 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
8: From the Capital Radio Newsroom, I'm James Wybrow. A 26-year-old man has been granted strict conditional bail after leading police on a high-speed pursuit through Sydney's southwest. Officers attempted to pull over a speeding black sedan in Old Guildford this morning before the vehicle took off. Reporter Nicole Dunn says the chase ended when the driver crashed into a parked car and damaged two others.
9: Both of those vehicles have suffered significant damage. There is still glass all over the road here this morning, and one of the owners of those vehicles has been in to check on his car. Thankfully, no one was injured in this crash, including that 26-year-old offender who will face court in July.
8: Meanwhile, a police investigation is underway after a man's body was discovered inside a burning home in the state's central west. Emergency services were called to a property at Uma, south of Forbes, to find the house engulfed in flames. Firefighters managed to extinguish the blaze overnight, and a crime scene has been established. Overseas, more than 4,000 police officers have been deployed in London to manage rival mass protests by the far-right and pro-Palestinian groups. 65 arrests were made across the city, with concerns the pro-Palestinian rallies could be increasing anti-Semitic sentiment in the UK. But these protesters say that's not the case.
10: There is no anti-Semitic undercurrent this march. There are no anti-Semitic undercurrents. There are a very large number of Jewish people on this march as well.
8: And healthcare professionals are urging Australia's media regulator to crack down on the amount of alcohol advertising on our screens. The Australian Medical Association is calling for the ads to be restricted during weekend sports and for new guidelines around streaming services, which currently do not have any regulation. AMA President Dr. Danielle McMullen says advertising for zero alcohol products also needs to be reined in.
11: When it's got the same label on it and the same naming and just happens to be called Zero, the risk is that, yes, people may choose those initially, but they then are more likely to then go on to drink, you know, alcohol products of the same or understand that brand recognition.
8: Melbourne Storm have gone back-to-back for the first time since the start of the season with a 38-4 victory over the Eels in Magic Round. It was a scrappy clash from both sides, with the men in purple only managing a 70% completion rate. Coach Craig Bellamy says they need to take the win with a grain of salt.
12: You know, we're fortunate that, you know, Parramatta made a fair few errors as well, you know. So as I said, it was a pretty scrappy game, but I was really happy with our defence.
8: In last night's other clashes, the Sea Eagles destroyed the Tigers 46-18, while the Cowboys pipped the Roosters 18-12. And Sydney FC is through to the A-League Men's Grand Final after winning their playoff series against the Newcastle Jets. Melbourne City won the Women's Grand Final yesterday. That's the latest news update from the Capital Radio Newsroom. I'm James Wybrow.
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13: Shower or two is what you can expect for the remainder of your Sunday. Some possible fog patches this evening, tomorrow. Looking cloudy with some scattered showers. More of the same on Tuesday, Wednesday, overcast and some areas of rain. Cooma going for a top tomorrow of 18 after a night's low of 2 degrees. Jindy will drop down to 4 tonight, climbing to 17 tomorrow. And Canberra getting up to 19 tomorrow after dipping down to 6 overnight.
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Lined up some Berlin, some Peter Gabriel from his album So, and this right now from U2, XLFM.

0: Norman.
1: Yeah, his hungry eyes gets to wrap up a Sunday afternoon 30-minute music marathon for a classic. XOFM, hey there, Dixie, great to have your company this afternoon. The weather, well, partly cloudy. We're looking at rather unsettled conditions with showers continuing. Down to 7 overnight, still looking at 18 today. Shower or two, cloudy, some light winds for your Monday tomorrow. A much cooler Tuesday. Shower or two, 14 on, yes, Wednesday. We are looking even cooler again with a shower or two at a top around about 12 degrees.
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7: Shower or two is what you can expect for the remainder of your Sunday. Some possible fog patches this evening, tomorrow. Looking cloudy with some scattered showers. More of the same on Tuesday, Wednesday, overcast and some areas of rain. Cooma going for a top tomorrow of 18 after a night's low of 2 degrees. Jindy will drop down to 4 tonight, climbing to 17 tomorrow. And Canberra getting up to 19 tomorrow after dipping down to 6 overnight.
6: 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Now, Dixie with another 30-minute music marathon.

little bit of Oz Crawl to keep you company on this Sunday afternoon. Hey there, it's Dixie through until 6 tonight. Forever Classic XLFM with some Jimmy Barnes and the Pointies on the way. Also some Dragon right now, this one from Mr. Billy Joel. 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

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Tina Turner and Ike, their signature track, only minutes away, live by this one. It's the Pointer Sisters. It's the home of Gazza and Rick for the classic XLFM.

0: It's Tina and Ike together. The iconic Nutbush City Limits. 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The Bureau's saying we are looking at some further showers this afternoon and this evening without a 7 overnight. Still chasing 18 today too, by the way. Shower or two, cloudy light winds for your Monday tomorrow. Yes, we're looking at a Tuesday that'll be cooler. Shower or 2:14, cooler still on Wednesday. Shower or two, top around about 12 degrees. Richard Marks, that on the air in minutes here at XLFM.
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Stick around, you're minutes away from this. Oh, yes, in excess. It's on the way, as is details of our next superstar experience soon. Peter Blakely, also on the cards.

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8: Shower or two is what you can expect for the remainder of your Sunday. Some possible fog patches this evening, tomorrow. Looking cloudy with some scattered showers. More of the same on Tuesday, Wednesday, overcast and some areas of rain. Cooma going for a top tomorrow of 18 after a night's low of 2 degrees. Jindy will drop down to 4 tonight, climbing to 17 tomorrow. And Canberra getting up to 19 tomorrow after dipping down to 6 overnight.
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0: 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And another 30-minute music marathon for you after 3 this afternoon. And what there is more of actually is the wet stuff. Showers continuing for your Sunday, down to 7 degrees overnight. Tomorrow, shower or two. Light wind, 17. Cooler Tuesday with a shower or two, 14 degrees, and colder still on Wednesday. Winter is coming. Shower or two Wednesday, top around about 12 degrees. Fleetwood Mac and Johnny Hates Jazz inside the next 10. 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

0: 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And are you ready? Let me ask you for your next course. Be that a 30-minute music marathon on the way. When the gong gets done. First one, it's Billy Ocean. Plus. Who you gonna call? Some Ray Parker Jr. Nice day to and some Billy. It begins in minutes. Stick around.
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1: XLFM Snowy Mountains weather.
2: Shower or two is what you can expect for the remainder of your Sunday. Some possible fog patches this evening, tomorrow. Looking cloudy with some scattered showers. More of the same on Tuesday, Wednesday, overcast and some areas of rain. Cooma going for a top tomorrow of 18 after a night's low of 2 degrees. Jindy will drop down to 4 tonight, climbing to 17 tomorrow. And Canberra getting up to 19 tomorrow after dipping down to 6 overnight.
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0: George Michael gets to wrap up this world-famous 30-minute music marathon, the Snowy Mountains, for the classic XLFM. 96.1, the home of Gazza and Rick. Yeah, the local breakfast back again tomorrow from 5:30. And what is back are the showers. They're going to continue for the remainder of your Sunday without a 7 overnight. Tomorrow, shower or two. Light winds, cloudy conditions, top around about 17. For those who like to plan ahead, Tuesday, looking at a shower or two, 14. And colder still Wednesday, cloudy with a shower or two and a top around about 12 degrees. John Cougar Mellencamp and some Soft Cell. 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
0: Shower or two is what you can expect for the remainder of your Sunday. Some possible fog patches this evening, tomorrow. Looking cloudy with some scattered showers. More of the same on Tuesday, Wednesday, overcast and some areas of rain. Cooma going for a top tomorrow of 18 after a night's low of 2 degrees. Jindy will drop down to 4 tonight, climbing to 17 tomorrow. And Canberra getting up to 19 tomorrow after dipping down to 6 overnight.
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heaven for me is anywhere where Belinda Carlisle is. Yeah, now I'm beginning to sound more and more like Rick. 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

out of 1986. And Paul Simon, all a part of this 30-minute music marathon. 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

0: of some early 80s Dire Straits to wrap up 30 minutes commercial free. 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Lady Rider, well, I don't know whether or not it was written by a lady or a gent for that matter. There is, the forecast from the Bureau that says we are in for a shower or two continuing for the remainder of your Sunday. Cloudy, down to 7 overnight. Tomorrow, more of the cloudy conditions, a shower or two, 17. Cooler Tuesday with a shower or two, 14. And a shower or two and 12 degrees on Wednesday. Stick around the police and some Hall & Oates inside the next 10. 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

0: This is The Station where the superstar experiences, and next week you'll find out who the next one will be. 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Stick around on the way. It is Starship, 30 minutes commercial free after 5, plus a one-hit wonder from the New Radicals, and we'll also get on some Tom Petty. No backing out of it now. 30 minutes commercial free begins in minutes.
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1: XLFM Snowy Mountains weather.
0: Shower or two is what you can expect for the remainder of your Sunday. Some possible fog patches this evening, tomorrow. Looking cloudy with some scattered showers. More of the same on Tuesday, Wednesday, overcast and some areas of rain. Cooma going for a top tomorrow of 18 after a night's low of 2 degrees. Jindy will drop down to 4 tonight, climbing to 17 tomorrow. And Canberra getting up to 19 tomorrow after dipping down to 6 overnight.
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0: Chrissy Hynde and the Pretenders. 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On a day that, yeah, well, what's left of your Sunday is looking rather unsettled. A shower or two about. Partly cloudy conditions, down to 7 overnight. Tomorrow, your week kickstarts off with a Monday that'll be cloudy with a shower or two, 17. Shower or two, 14 on Tuesday, Wednesday. Looking at a top around about 12 degrees with a shower or two. Farnham and some moving pictures, an Aussie double for you next. 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

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And yeah, that's it for me for another weekend. It's been great to have your company. Don't forget, tomorrow morning it is all the fun of the fair with Gazza and Rick and the local breakfast tomorrow morning. Yeah, join them from 5:30.

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1: 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Viruses are always changing. That's why vaccination really matters, to protect yourself against serious disease and hospitalisation. And the risks go up when you turn 65.

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1: It's time to see the big movies on the big screen in digital projection and Dolby surround sound at the Ginderbine Cinema. A team of lead operatives are commissioned to retrieve a $1 billion fortune from a dangerous despot in the Grey.
2: Gary steps forward and you spend the next 6 hours sponging him off the walls.
1: George the Shepherd is found dead by his sheep and it's up to the flock to solve the crime. Hugh Jackman stars in The Sheep Detectives.
3: What is that?
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5: From the Capital Radio Newsroom, I'm James Wybrow. Labor's decision to take the axe to capital gains and negative gearing has seen a drop in voter support. The news poll shows most Australians, including younger people, believe the budget will be bad for the economy and make them worse off. A separate Resolve survey shows people are angry at a broken election promise but are not rejecting the tax changes outright. Senior Liberal Minister Dan Tehan says the polls show the Australian people believe Prime Minister Anthony Albanese lied to them before the last election.
6: Now it's clear that those lies have led to serious consequences in that they're going to be paying $77 billion in new taxes, and also there's been nothing to address the debt that the nation faces or the cost of living crisis.
5: Meanwhile, the Prime Minister has publicly commended Delta Goodrum for her top five finish at the 70th Eurovision Song Contest. The praise caps off a wave of national support for Goodrum, whose powerhouse ballad Eclipse broke Australia's recent non-qualification streak in spectacular fashion. Anthony Albanese says the pop icon has cemented herself as a national star.
7: We're all cheering on, watching the coverage as the votes rolled in. And Delta Goodrum, I think, is someone who can be very, very proud of her efforts, and all Australians are proud.
5: In other news, a 20-year-old man is in a critical condition after being hit by two vehicles in Sydney's northwest. Police say the pedestrian was struck in quick succession by a silver Toyota Kluger and a white Toyota Camry at Quakers Hill at 4:45 p.m. Neither vehicle stopped. Both drivers have since been found and taken for mandatory testing. An investigation is now underway. Anyone with dashcam footage of the incident is urged to contact police. Overseas, Ukrainian drone strike has killed at least four people in Russia. It's understood the drone offensive targeted a number of regions in the nation, including Moscow, using around 500 drones. The attack came after Ukrainian President Volodymyr Zelensky vowed to launch more retaliatory strikes because of an earlier Russian attack on Kyiv that killed 24 people. And a deadly outbreak of Ebola in the Democratic Republic of Congo has been declared a public health emergency of international concern by the World Health Organization. The New Zealand Warriors have torn apart the Brisbane Broncos in the NRL's Magic Round, New Zealand beating the home side 42 points to 12. Warriors hooker Wade Egan says the club's fans helped them deliver.
8: Everywhere we go, to be fair, we don't have an away game. We sell out stadiums in Sydney, Brisbane, then we've got the best fans in the comp.
5: The Panthers defeated the Dragons in the round's last game, and in the AFL, wins for Fremantle, Saints and West Coast. That's the latest news update from the Capital Radio newsroom. I'm James Wybrow.
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9: Well, looking to get quite a bit of cloud about today.
10: That's really good news. It was nice and wet on the way to work this morning.
9: Yes. Rain increasing throughout the day.
10: Well, that's even more good news.
9: Yes. Overcast and wet tomorrow with some moderate winds. Come Wednesday, partly cloudy after a frosty morning, and cloudy again for Thursday with some isolated showers. Coombs going for a top today of 16. Jindabyne's looking at 15. So too for Canberra, looking at 15 degrees. Right now in Coomer, it's 9 degrees. It's 8 here in Jindabyne. Bombala's squatting on 10. 6 at Charlotte Pass, Mount Sol on 7. And it's 11 degrees in Canberra.
10: Right.
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9: Good morning once again, fans, air conditioners, ventilation ducts and air shafts. Gaz Warren back again with the local breakfast show, welcoming you to the first day of the rest of your life, Monday, the 18th day of May 2026.
10: Bloody Monday again.
9: Yeah. Cap City forecast not far off. Have a look at the national, international news headlines for you. Your fast fact, birthday book, among other things, as the morning progresses.
10: Right.
9: First up there.
10: No, what are we getting there? Oh, yeah.
9: This is Jerry Harrison and the Casual Gods.
10: Oh, yeah, I love him.
9: Rev it up.
10: Yeah.
9: 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Monday morning, just turned 25 minutes to 6 o'clock. Bonjour.
10: Yeah, buongiorno.

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1: 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Okay, as we check the cup city forecast around the nation today, Sydney, weather girls predicting a high of 23 for them.
0: Right.
1: Down to Melbourne, they're looking at a cool one, temp topping 17. As for Brizzy, their mercury should reach 22 today.
0: Right.
1: Over in the west, Perth, their thermometer climbing to 23. Adelaide, they're going to max out at 19 degrees.
0: Right.
1: Hunter Road in Canberra, they're going to be the coolest of all the caps today at 15. Down in Tassie, their high 16.
0: Right.
1: And Darwin up the time with a top of a balmy 31 degrees. So there you go, the Cup City forecast for those of you wishing to head off to the country today.
0: Right.
1: Okay, as we glide into the little Aussie lady, Natalie Imbruglia, Torn, XLFM 96.1, local breakfast show. It's 20 to 6. G'day.
0: Aye.

0: She's a beautiful little thing, isn't she? Yes. Natalie and Bruglia with Torn, XLFM 96.1 Local Breakfast Show on your Monday morning. It's 16 to 6. Okay, time to check some of the main news headlines getting about the nation and the world this morning.
1: Right.
0: Baby brain bleeds are on the rise in the United States due to Health Secretary RFK Jr.'s radical needle phobia.
1: The guy's bloody idiot. I was reading about that. You know, it's like the Trump administration's trying to cull the American population for some godforsaken reason.
0: Yes, I know. In the meantime, Trump has issued a fresh warning to Iran following Tehran's unwhelming response to the US 5-point plan for talks with Tehran.
1: Well, the 5 points don't seem to offer them anything at all, really. You know, if they just left them alone, we wouldn't be in this friggin' quagmire, would we?
0: No. One Nation has surged ahead in popularity in the first poll since Labor backflipped on its promise not to touch housing investor tax benefits.
1: What'd the numbers show?
0: One Nation rose 2 percentage points to 24%.
1: Yeah, it's true.
0: Yeah. A diver's died in an operation to recover the bodies of 5 Italians who drowned while exploring a deep underwater cave in the Maldives.
1: That seems to happen a lot, doesn't it?
0: What?
1: When divers drown, the recovery team seem to lose, you know, one of their divers as well. It's kind of irony, isn't it?
0: A bit like that, I suppose.
1: Irony can be pretty ironic sometimes, isn't it?
0: An international Qantas flight has been diverted after an alleged drunken passenger bit a flight attendant.
1: God. You know, some people shouldn't be allowed to fly or breed. I wonder if whoever it was got on pissed before they bought it, you know?
0: I don't know.
1: Maybe they should do breathalyzers before people get on planes.
0: Maybe they should do that. And an Australian man missing in a remote mountainous region in Taiwan for a week used his saxophone to help rescuers locate him.
1: The first question I'm going to ask is, who the hell takes a saxophone on a hiking trip into a mountain range?
0: Well, he did.
1: Well, it turned out to be a good thing anyway.
0: Yeah, so there you go. Anyway, there's some of the main news headlines getting about the nation and the world this morning. All thanks to news.com.au. There they go, looking after us again. Yes, no. Yeah. Okay, let's glide back into it again with your mate, John Farnham. This is Age of Reason, XLFM 96.1 Local Breakfast Show. It's 13 to 6.

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1: 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Hops, give it a jump away from the news at 6, which is next.
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7: From the Capital Radio Newsroom, I'm James Wybrow. The federal government is facing an uphill battle, selling its budget in the first poll since the financial blueprint. Those surveyed by News Poll believe budget measures will be bad for the economy and make people worse off. The separate Resolve research shows voters are angry Labor broke its election promises, although more support changes to capital gains tax and negative gearing than oppose it. Labor's Housing Minister Claire O'Neill says it would have been surprising if the polls had gone in the other direction.
8: We want to make sure that Australians support the things our government's doing. We do need to do hard things, though, and this budget contains quite a lot of them. You know, we need to constrain spending on the NDIS. We need to make sure that we're addressing the housing challenges confronting the country.
7: Overseas, the US president is warning Iran the clock is ticking amid stalled talks to permanently end the conflict in the Middle East. Donald Trump has taken to social media to warn officials in Tehran better get moving fast or, quote, there won't be anything left for them. Iranian state media reports the US did not make any concrete concessions in responses to the latest peace proposal. Meanwhile, the United Arab Emirates has reported a drone strike near a nuclear power station, which has triggered a fire. The UAE's foreign minister has called the strike an unacceptable act of aggression, but it's not clear where the drone came from at this stage. In other news, the World Health Organization is warning the Ebola outbreak in Central Africa could get much larger after declaring it a public health emergency of international concern. There have been 246 suspected cases of Ebola and at least 80 deaths reported in the Democratic Republic of Congo. It does not meet the criteria of a pandemic, but the agency warns it could potentially be a much larger outbreak than what is currently being reported. World Health Organization Director General Dr. Tedros Adhanom Ghebreyesus says they are releasing emergency funds to provide immediate support.
9: Priority actions include strengthening disease surveillance, active case finding and contact tracing, infection prevention and control in health facilities, expanding access to safe clinical care, and increasing laboratory testing capacity.
7: And a number of health organisations, including Cancer Council Australia, are urging the government to hold firm on current anti-smoking measures. In an open letter, the group says they are concerned that tobacco companies are trying to use the rise in the black market to get the current tax level relaxed. West Coast has come from behind to upset the Giants by 17 points, snapping a six-game losing streak for the Eagles. Earlier, St Kilda beat Richmond, and the Dockers now with 9 wins in a row after beating the Bombers. In the NRL, the Panthers too good for the Dragons, 28-6. The Warriors smashed the Broncos, 42-12. And the Knights beat the Titans, 36-12. That's the latest news update from the Capital Radio newsroom. I'm James Wybrow.
0: Continuing with XLFM local news, I'm Caitlin Lewis. The Snowy Hydro 2.0 project could end up costing more than 11 times the original estimate. Sources have told the Herald the project's price tag will now be about $22 billion. It was originally costed at $2 billion when it was first announced back in 2017. An inquest into the death of Cooma great-grandmother Claire Nowland in 2023 has wrapped up in Queanbeyan. A senior New South Wales ambulance officer reportedly told the inquest that emergency services could have taken more time when responding to the 95-year-old's aggression on the day she was tasered. Ms Nowland was tasered by now former police officer Christian White in Yulambi Lodge, dying from injuries a week later in hospital. She was found wandering the facility using her walker, reportedly holding a knife and showing dementia-related aggression. The Snowy Valley Council has confirmed it will consider key steps to progress its de-amalgamation process at its May Council meeting this week. Councillors will reportedly consider a report outlining the next steps to progress de-amalgamation, with staff seeking endorsement on a range of actions, including preparing a grant application, undertaking financial sustainability modelling, and organising community consultation. The council meeting will be held on May 21 in Tumut from 3 p.m. and will be live streamed on Council's YouTube channel. And Snowy Monaro locals are being encouraged to get a sexual health check by the Southern New South Wales Local Health District. They're reminding residents that testing is simple and support is free across southern parts of the state. You can find out more about getting tested on the district's Facebook page.
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0: The Jindabyne Bush Pigs are sitting in second place in the Southern Tablelands Monaro Cup ladder after a win against ADFA on Saturday. They beat the Canberra side 55-41 at home on Saturday afternoon with 9 tries and 5 conversions. That's the latest XLFM local news. 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I'm Caitlin Lewis.
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1: Bit of cloud around today, rain increasing throughout the day, overcast wet conditions tomorrow with some moderate winds, partly cloudy Wednesday after a frosty morning and cloudy with isolated showers come Thursday, a high of 16 for Cooma today, Jindabyne 15, Canberra's also sharing 15 degrees as a high. It's 9 currently in Cooma, here in Jindabyne it's 8, 10 Bombala, Charlotte Pass 6, it's 7 degrees at Mount Selwyn, and it's 11 degrees in Canberra. Yeah.
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0: The Jacksons. Can you feel it? Good. Hey, Michael.
1: Yes?
0: Oh! Did you feel that?
1: Oh, wow.
0: You're a meanie. Oh, no. Oh, shut up, Michael. God damn your bloody pap smear. This is Queen and David Bowie with Under Pressure, XLFM 96.1 local Brinkfordshire. 11 minutes past 6.

0: Dead and family. Shut up. That was Queen and Bowie. Under pressure, XLFM 96.1 local breakfast show on your Monday morning. Quite a bit of cloud about today. Rain's expected to increase throughout the day. A high of 16 for Coomera today. Jindabyne's going for 15. Same too for Canberra. 15, 9 right now in Coomera. 8 here in Jindabyne. 11 in Canberra at a quarter past 6. There.
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1: Bon Jovi in New York. Lionel Richie in Vegas. Hugh Jackman in New York. Simply Red in Paris. Billy Joel and Sting in Las Vegas. The Rolling Stones in LA. Madonna in Palm Springs. Rod Stewart in Vegas. The Eagles in Vegas. Elton John in LA. John Mellencamp in New York. And at 7:15 Wednesday morning, we reveal... Yeah! 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
1: Well, they certainly do.
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0: Thanks for that. The words sexting, leggings and mankini were added to the concise Oxford English Dictionary back in 2011.
1: They're made up words.
0: So?
1: Well, they're just made up.
0: All words are made up.
1: Oh, yeah, I suppose you're right.
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0: 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Took over 2.5 minutes away from the 6:30 news right now. Onion Radio News. What's he got?
1: It's the Onion Radio News. An ascending soul already misses his possessions. This is Doyle Redland reporting. Moments after an unfortunate traffic accident took his life, the soul of Huntsville, Alabama resident Dale Milton began yearning for all of the material possessions he left behind. The 29-year-old carpenter was almost instantly overcome by the sensation of his beloved items passing before his eyes. Milton had this to say as he drifted toward the eye of eternity.
2: I think of all the CDs I barely got to listen to, my new laptop with the high-speed wireless, even the food in my refrigerator. Man, all that stuff is just going to go bad.
1: Milton is now reportedly gripped by an overwhelming feeling of loss and regret as the four-disc edition of Lord of the Rings, Return of the King, is due to arrive at his house later this week. Doyle Redland for the Onion Radio News, online at theonion.com.
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10: From the Capital Radio Newsroom, I'm James Wybrow. The federal government is facing an uphill battle, selling its budget in the first poll since the financial blueprint. Those surveyed by News Poll believe budget measures will be bad for the economy and make people worse off. The separate Resolve research shows voters are angry Labor broke its election promises, although more support changes to capital gains tax and negative gearing than oppose it. Labor's Housing Minister Claire O'Neill says it would have been surprising if the polls had gone in the other direction.
11: We want to make sure that Australians support the things our government's doing. We do need to do hard things, though, and this budget contains quite a lot of them. You know, we need to constrain spending on the NDIS. We need to make sure that we're addressing the housing challenges confronting the country.
10: Overseas, the US president is warning Iran the clock is ticking amid stalled talks to permanently end the conflict in the Middle East. Donald Trump has taken to social media to warn officials in Tehran better get moving fast or, quote, there won't be anything left for them. Iranian state media reports the US did not make any concrete concessions in responses to the latest peace proposal. Meanwhile, the United Arab Emirates has reported a drone strike near a nuclear power station, which has triggered a fire. The UAE's foreign minister has called the strike an unacceptable act of aggression, but it's not clear where the drone came from at this stage. In other news, the World Health Organization is warning the Ebola outbreak in Central Africa could get much larger after declaring it a public health emergency of international concern. There have been 246 suspected cases of Ebola and at least 80 deaths reported in the Democratic Republic of Congo. It does not meet the criteria of a pandemic, but the agency warns it could potentially be a much larger outbreak than what is currently being reported. World Health Organization Director General Dr. Tedros Adhanom Ghebreyesus says they are releasing emergency funds to provide immediate support.
12: Priority actions include strengthening disease surveillance, active case finding and contact tracing, infection prevention and control in health facilities, expanding access to safe clinical care, and increasing laboratory testing capacity.
10: And a number of health organisations, including Cancer Council Australia, are urging the government to hold firm on current anti-smoking measures. In an open letter, the group says they are concerned that tobacco companies are trying to use the rise in the black market to get the current tax level relaxed. West Coast has come from behind to upset the Giants by 17 points, snapping a six-game losing streak for the Eagles. Earlier, St Kilda beat Richmond, and the Dockers now with 9 wins in a row after beating the Bombers. In the NRL, the Panthers too good for the Dragons, 28-6. The Warriors smashed the Broncos, 42-12, and the Knights beat the Titans, 36-12. That's the latest news update from the Capital Radio newsroom. I'm James Wybrow.
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0: Quite a bit of cloud about today, with rain expected to increase throughout the day. Overcast, wet conditions tomorrow with moderate winds. Hump Day Wednesday is going to be partly cloudy, according to the Weather Bureau, after a frosty morning. And isolated showers and cloudy conditions for Thursday. A high of 16 for Coomer today. Gingee's chasing 15. Canberra's also striving to get to 15. It's 9 still in Cooma, Jindabyne 8, it's 10 at Bombala, Charlotte Pass 6, it's 7 at Mount Selwyn, and it's stuck on 11 degrees in Canberra.
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And what do you got? Right, an Ebola outbreak in the Dominican Republic of Congo has killed more than 80 people as authorities warn there's no vaccine for the strain in a crisis that the World Health Organization has declared an international health emergency. A total of 88 people have died and 336 suspected cases of the highly contagious hemorrhagic fever have been reported, according to the African CDC yesterday. The Geneva-based WHO reckoned early yesterday that the outbreak caused by the Bundibugyo strain of the Ebola constituted a public health emergency of international concern, the second highest level of alert under international health regulations. The global health body warned the true scale of the number of cases and spread is not clear, but stopped short of declaring a pandemic emergency, which is the highest alert level introduced back in 2024. Medical aid group Doctors Without Borders reckon it's preparing a large-scale response, calling the rapid spread of the outbreak extremely concerning in warnings echoed by other authorities. The Bundibugyo strain has no vaccine and no specific treatment, according to Congo's health minister. This strain has a very high lethality rate, which can reach 50%. Is there any such word as lethality? Anyway, the strain, which was first identified in 2007, has also killed a Congolese national in neighbouring Uganda. God, the hemorrhagic fevers scare the bloody hell out of me. You bleed from your nose, your mouth, your eyes, your ears, your bum. Every single hole in your body leaks blood. And you die in a very painful death. It basically dissolves your insides. Let's hope that doesn't become vogue. Like COVID. All right, here we go. What's this? This is Vogue. Oh, God, everything. Madonna, right. XLFM 96.1 Local Breakfast Show. On your Monday morning, it's 20 minutes to 7. G'day. Hello, humans.

0: Vogue. It was Madonna's Vogue, of course. XLFM 96.1, local breakfast show on your Monday morning. Bit of cloud out for our Monday. We've got rain, which is going to increase throughout the day, a top of 16 for Coomer today. Gindi's chasing 15. Canberra should max out at around about 15 as well. It's 9 degrees right now in Coomer. Walk outside here in Jindabyne, you'll know what 8 degrees feels like. Canberra sitting on 11 at a quarter to 7.
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1: 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Lionel Richie in Vegas. Hugh Jackman in New York. Simply Red in Paris. Billy Joel and Sting in Las Vegas. The Rolling Stones in LA. Madonna in Palm Springs. Rod Stewart in Vegas. The Eagles in Vegas. Elton John in LA. John Mellencamp in New York. And at 7:15 Wednesday morning, we reveal... Yeah! 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

Tony Basil should have gone out with Goofy instead. Apparently, he's a lot nicer than Mickey. 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It's Fleetwood Mac with Hold Me at 7 from 7. 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

0: Unmistakable sound of Fleetwood Mac fading away there with Hold Me, XLFM 96.1 local breakfast show on your pretty wet Monday morning. We're 3 minutes away from the 7 o'clock news, weather and sport right now. Belated news story. Lady Gaga, Backstreet Boys and Katy Perry songs have been banned in China. The country's Ministry of Culture has deemed 100 tracks by the artists unsuitable for citizens, telling websites selling and streaming them both legally and illegally to remove them before September 15 or face prosecution. The ministry follows guidelines to ensure tracks are not in poor taste or have vulgar content and claims the songs on its latest list have not been submitted for approval, which has to be done by the song's songwriters themselves. While most of the songs are by artists from Taiwan and Hong Kong, 6 of Lady Gaga's tracks have been banned. The Edge of Glory, Hair, Marry the Night, Americano, Judas, and Bloody Mary. Katy Perry's Last Friday Night, in brackets TGIF, which doesn't stand for Last Friday Night, that stands for Thank God It's Friday, that's been banned, most likely for its lyrical content, which includes describing drinking alcohol and running around naked, which, after living in China for over 15 years, I can verify they do do themselves. Regularly. In nightclubs, even.
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12: From the Capital Radio Newsroom, I'm James Wybrow. The federal government is facing an uphill battle, selling its budget in the first poll since the financial blueprint. Those surveyed by News Poll believe budget measures will be bad for the economy and make people worse off. The separate Resolve research shows voters are angry Labor broke its election promises, although more support changes to capital gains tax and negative gearing than oppose it. Labor's Housing Minister Claire O'Neill says it would have been surprising if the polls had gone in the other direction.
13: We want to make sure that Australians support the things our government's doing. We do need to do hard things, though, and this budget contains quite a lot of them. You know, we need to constrain spending on the NDIS. We need to make sure that we're addressing the housing challenges confronting the country.
12: Overseas, the US president is warning Iran the clock is ticking amid stalled talks to permanently end the conflict in the Middle East. Donald Trump has taken to social media to warn officials in Tehran better get moving fast or, quote, there won't be anything left for them. Iranian state media reports the US did not make any concrete concessions in responses to the latest peace proposal. Mosul. Meanwhile, the United Arab Emirates has reported a drone strike near a nuclear power station, which has triggered a fire. The UAE's foreign minister has called the strike an unacceptable act of aggression, but it's not clear where the drone came from at this stage. In other news, the World Health Organization is warning the Ebola outbreak in Central Africa could get much larger after declaring it a public health emergency of international concern. There have been 246 suspected cases of Ebola and at least 80 deaths reported in the Democratic Republic of Congo. It does not meet the criteria of a pandemic, but the agency warns it could potentially be a much larger outbreak than what is currently being reported. World Health Organization Director General Dr. Tedros Adhanom Ghebreyesus says they are releasing emergency funds to provide immediate support.
4: Priority actions include strengthening disease surveillance, active case finding and contact tracing, infection prevention and control in health facilities, expanding access to safe clinical care, and increasing laboratory testing capacity.
12: And a number of health organisations, including Cancer Council Australia, are urging the government to hold firm on current anti-smoking measures. In an open letter, the group says they are concerned that tobacco companies are trying to use the rise in the black market to get the current tax level relaxed. West Coast has come from behind to upset the Giants by 17 points, snapping a six-game losing streak for the Eagles. Earlier, St Kilda beat Richmond, and the Dockers now with 9 wins in a row after beating the Bombers. In the NRL, the Panthers too good for the Dragons, 28-6. The Warriors smashed the Broncos, 42-12, and the Knights beat the Titans, 36-12. That's the latest news update from the Capital Radio newsroom. I'm James Wybrow.
1: Continuing with XLFM local news, I'm Caitlin Lewis. Snowy 2.0 has reached another milestone with tunnel boring machine Lady Eileen Hudson successfully breaking through into the project's underground cavern complex. The breakthrough marks the completion of the massive tunnelling work on the project. Snowy Hydro CEO Dennis Barnes said the breakthrough is symbolic of the momentum being achieved on the project. A registered nurse at the Cooma Hospital Emergency Department has been recognised for her work by the Southern New South Wales Local Health District. The department took to social media to congratulate Courtney Hughes for taking out the New to Practice Nurse or Midwife of the Year award. The district said Courtney was nominated by her colleagues for her professionalism, compassion and commitment to learning. And the Adaminaby Red Cross will be marking a major milestone this year, celebrating its 110th birthday. The organisation will be holding a soup and sandwich day to mark the occasion to celebrate and give thanks to those who have been in the Red Cross for 40 years. President of the Red Cross, Elizabeth Stevens, says it's amazing that they're still running.
14: But we've had a very enthusiastic crew who have enjoyed working together. In the last few years, we've been holding our Soup and Sandwich Day, which is our chief fundraiser. And it is our big social day of the Adaminaby calendar.
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1: In women's rugby union action on Saturday, Jindabyne repeated their grand final win from last year, defeating the Cooma Red Devils on Saturday at home. They recorded a 20-15 win at JJ Connors Oval, firmly putting them on top of the country conference ladder. In the other team's action, the Jindy under-12s beat Gungahlin 61-26 and the men's team beat Adfa 55-41. The under-15s had a day they'd like to forget, going down 126-0. That's the latest XLFM local news. 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I'm Caitlin Lewis.
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0: Quite a bit of cloud about today, with rain increasing throughout the day. It's going to be overcast and wet tomorrow with moderate winds, partly cloudy hump day with, after a frosty morning, it says here, and cloudy with isolated showers for Thursday. A high of 16 for Cooma today, Jindy's chasing 15, same too for Canberra, 15. 9 still in Cooma, everything's still the same by the look of it. Jindabyne's 8, it's 10 at Bombala, Shallop Pass 6, 7 at Mount Sowan. And, Canberra's gone from 11 to 10 degrees.
15: Oh, that's right, yeah.
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They're all up. What have you got? An Aussie man missing in a remote mountain region in Taiwan for weeks survived the ordeal, revealing how he used his saxophone to help rescuers locate him. The 50-year-old, known only as Matthew, was stranded for days along a cliff in the east coastal mountain range near Taitung along Taiwan's southeast coast. According to local media reports, Matthew had been hiking above a cliff area but became stranded after climbing down a ravine. You dumb bastard. His initial hike was sparked following an argument with his missus. Right, that's it. I don't want to talk to you anymore. I'm out of here. I'm going for a hike. Where's my sax? Anyway, the Taitung County Fire Bureau deployed rescue crews, including volunteer firefighters and forestry personnel, after receiving a missing persons report last Monday. Speaking to 7 News, Matthew revealed he spent a lot of time praying, reading his Bible and playing music in the time he was missing. He eventually used his saxophone to alert rescuers of his location. Authorities reckon the rescue was complicated due to heavy rains and unstable terrain. Drones were used to airdrop food and supplies to Matthew while rescue teams advanced on foot from 2 directions, according to Taitung County Fire Bureau. That's per the Taipei Times. Now, rescuers reached Matthew Thursday evening, but rain and dense vegetation, along with dangerous terrain, forced them to camp overnight before escorting him down the mountain the following day. So there you go. The question I'm going to ask is what I asked earlier this morning is, who goes for a hike with a bloody saxophone, for crying out loud? I suppose after a day of hiking, he likes to go to bed, wake up very early in the morning, get some early morning sax. Since his missus wasn't there anyway. Anyway, so there you go. You got anything appropriate? No, I haven't actually. Here's John Cougar Mellencamp, ROCK in the USA. Oh, God. All the places falling apart over there, isn't it? It's terrible. XLFM 96.1 Local Breakfast Show on your Monday morning. Very wet Monday morning. It's going to get wetter too. Yes. Okay, it's 30 minutes past 7 o'clock. Bonjour, there's Bonjour, people.

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1: 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Your Monday morning, wet Monday morning it is, and it's going to get wetter apparently, according to the Weather Bureau. Anyway, a top of 16 for Cooma today. Gindy's chasing 15. Canberra should reach 15 as well. Right now in Cooma, still 9 degrees. It's 8 here in Gindabyne. And in Canberra, walk outside, you know what 10 degrees feels like. A bang on 16 minutes past 7.
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0: 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A bit of madness for you now.
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1: There goes Mo.
0: Greyhound Bus Company is conducting an investigation after a bus driver left 45 passengers stranded for about 8 hours in the middle of the night at a gas station in the state of Missouri. "'Twas certainly unprecedented and absolutely inexcusable," said a company spokesman, adding that the unidentified female driver, who was based in Memphis, Tennessee, was cooperating with officials. All right. The woman was driving a route from Memphis to St. Louis, which is normally a 6-hour trip, but she left the bus 500 miles from her destination, turning the journey into a roughly 16-hour ordeal for the passengers. The trouble began when the bus driver kicked an unruly passenger off the bus. The driver then took the bus east to Charleston, Missouri, where she abandoned the bus on Friday evening. A Greyhound replacement driver didn't get to the bus until around about 8 hours after the driver walked off. Well, I suppose when you gotta go, you just gotta go.
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14: From the Capital Radio Newsroom, I'm James Wybrow. The federal government is facing an uphill battle, selling its budget in the first poll since the financial blueprint. Those surveyed by News Poll believe budget measures will be bad for the economy and make people worse off. The separate Resolve research shows voters are angry Labor broke its election promises, although more support changes to capital gains tax and negative gearing than oppose it. Labor's Housing Minister Claire O'Neill says it would have been surprising if the polls had gone in the other direction.
15: We want to make sure that Australians support the things our government's doing. We do need to do hard things, though, and this budget contains quite a lot of them. You know, we need to constrain spending on the NDIS. We need to make sure that we're addressing the housing challenges confronting the country.
14: Overseas, the US president is warning Iran the clock is ticking amid stalled talks to permanently end the conflict in the Middle East. Donald Trump has taken to social media to warn officials in Tehran better get moving fast or, quote, there won't be anything left for them. Iranian state media reports the US did not make any concrete concessions in responses to the latest peace proposal. people. Meanwhile, the United Arab Emirates has reported a drone strike near a nuclear power station, which has triggered a fire. The UAE's foreign minister has called the strike an unacceptable act of aggression, but it's not clear where the drone came from at this stage. In other news, the World Health Organization is warning the Ebola outbreak in Central Africa could get much larger after declaring it a public health emergency of international concern. There have been 246 suspected cases of Ebola and at least 80 deaths reported in the Democratic Republic of Congo. It does not meet the criteria of a pandemic, but the agency warns it could potentially be a much larger outbreak than what is currently being reported. World Health Organization Director General Dr. Tedros Adhanom Ghebreyesus says they are releasing emergency funds to provide immediate support.
5: Priority actions include strengthening disease surveillance, active case finding and contact tracing, infection prevention and control in health facilities, expanding access to safe clinical care, and increasing laboratory testing capacity.
14: And a number of health organisations, including Cancer Council Australia, are urging the government to hold firm on current anti-smoking measures. In an open letter, the group says they are concerned that tobacco companies are trying to use the rise in the black market to get the current tax level relaxed. West Coast has come from behind to upset the Giants by 17 points, snapping a six-game losing streak for the Eagles. Earlier, St Kilda beat Richmond, and the Dockers now with 9 wins in a row after beating the Bombers. In the NRL, the Panthers too good for the Dragons, 28-6. The Warriors smashed the Broncos, 42-12, and the Knights beat the Titans, 36-12. That's the latest news update from the Capital Radio newsroom. I'm James Wybrow.
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16: Okay, a bit of cloud around today, quite obviously, with rain, and that's going to increase throughout the day. Overcast and wet conditions again tomorrow with some moderate winds. Partly cloudy hump day Wednesday after a frosty morning and isolated showers. Cloudy conditions come Thursday. A high of 16 for Coomer today. Gindee's chasing 15 and Canberra's striving to get to 15 as well. It's still 9 degrees in Coomer. Jindabyne 8, 10, Bombala. Charlotte Pass 6, it's 7 at Mount Solon, and it's 10 degrees in Canberra.
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16: 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Have you heard of the movie Constipation?
1: I can't say I have.
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16: That's another bloody dad joke. It is, no, I was... Jason told me that one because he's in the movies and all that sort of thing. You know?
1: Right.
16: It's true.
1: Well, he's a dad.
16: All right, well, you got a point there. Yeah, all right. Go away. No.
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3: Right, let's have a look, see here. George Strait, he's turning 74 today. Country music singer, never heard of him, but if you're a country music buff, you probably have. Tina Fey, she's a pretty lady. She's 56 today. She's an actress. She's been in Saturday Night Live and 30 Rock as well, the TV series there. Pope John Paul II, born in 1920, he carked it in 2005. He was a pope. religious leader of the Catholic Church, obviously. Down the page a little bit more, oh, the lovely little Jessica Watson, I remember. She's turned 33 today already. She sailed around the world by herself, a little Aussie lady, a little Aussie girl. Following year, she got Young Australian of the Year award. That's right, yeah. Miriam Margolyes is turning 85 today. She's a movie actress. She's getting on a bit, isn't she? Right there. She was in Age of Innocence, and she also portrayed Professor Sprout in the Harry Potter movies, apparently. We got Matt Long turning 46 today. He's another movie actor. He was in Sydney White and Ghost Rider. And old mate Chow Yun-Fat, 71 today. He's a movie actor. He was in Crouching Tiger, Hidden Dragon, born in Hong Kong. We had dinner with him in Hong Kong. Remember that? Yeah. A couple of times, actually, with him and old mate Jackie Chan. What about the book? Oh, yeah, check the book. Hayley Warren's turning 7 in Sydney today, so it's going to go to Hayley.
0: Well, Hayley, you've got the sweet treat thanks to Nibbitabell Bakery and compliments of we here at XLFM 96.1 local breakfast show. And of course, everyone having a birthday today. And you missed the birthday book. Happy birthday.
3: Yes. Happy birthday to you. Happy birthday to you.
0: 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I'm doing some Aussie stuff in my house now. This is crazy.
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0: 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Played near rain for our day today. It's going to increase throughout the day according to the weather girl. Top of 16 for Coomit today. Jindabyne 15. Canberra should reach about 15 as well. 9 still in Coomit. Jindabyne squatting on 8. And it's 10 degrees in Canberra at around about 13 minutes or 8 o'clock.
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It's LFM 96.1 local breakfast show. More from Robert Palmer now. This is Addicted to Love at 6 from 8 morning.

0: Yes, I am. Robert Palmer there with Addicted to Love. Thanks, LFM 96.1 Local Breakfast Show. T-minus 2 minutes away from the 8 o'clock news right now. Bloody news story.
1: Right.
2: In the northern Italian town of Ivera, locals celebrate the carnival season by pelting each other with oranges, reenacting a centuries-old legend of tyranny and the fight for liberty. Hundreds of people poured into the Italian city to reenact the Battle of the Oranges. Residents dressed up in medieval costumes and bombarded each other with the juicy fruits. Legend has it that back in the 12th century, the daughter of a miller rejected the advances of the town's evil lord. She cut off his head and set the town of Ivera free from his tyranny. The battle recalls the insurrection against the tyrant, with participants splitting the oranges representing the oppressor's head. And his eunuchs were represented by the chopping in half of cucumbers.
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6: From the Capital Radio Newsroom, I'm James Wybrow. A public health expert warns the Ebola outbreak in the Democratic Republic of Congo is likely spreading faster than what's being detected. There's been nearly 250 cases and 80 deaths reported in the outbreak, which the World Health Organization has declared a public health emergency of international concern. Epidemiologist Eric Fiegel-Ding says the lack of healthcare infrastructure in the region is increasing the risk of spread.
7: The process of vaccine testing is not enough for the initial containment. The initial containment is, unfortunately, we've already lost containment in the region. And that's where WHO is raising public health emergency international concern.
6: Back home, the Albanese government has taken a hit in two new opinion polls following the release of its latest budget. Those surveyed by News Poll believe the financial blueprint will be bad for the economy and make people worse off. The separate Resolve research shows voters are angry Labor broke a number of election pledges. Liberal MP Aaron Violi says the poll shows the coalition has a chance to win back voters.
8: There is a pathway here for the opposition to make some hay, then want to after a year in which the government said they wouldn't do something and then clearly backtracking. So big fight ahead and voters up for grabs.
6: In other news, a survey shows millennials are driving a shift towards buying more locally made products. Nearly two-thirds of those polled reported buying Australian-made goods always or often. And the World Cup of Cybersecurity is being held on the Gold Coast this week. Teams of hackers will play out simulated cybersecurity threats in a pseudo-esports arena. Two young hackers from the University of Queensland are part of Team Oceana, and one of them, Rowan Van Klinken, says they're feeling pretty good going into the competition.
9: 2 years ago we got third place, and then last year we got fourth place. We're hoping to be able to beat the USA again. We're always next to them on the leaderboard. Might help having a bit of a home ground advantage, less jet lag.
6: Blues coach Laurie Daly has named his squad for Game 1 of State of Origin. James Tedesco has been named at fullback, with a halves pairing of Mitchell Moses and Nathan Cleary. Latrell Mitchell not available due to back injury. Meanwhile, Sam Walker is reported to get the nod to play halfback for the Maroons when Billy Slater names his team later this morning. In other NRL news, the Warriors are sweating on the fitness of a star playmaker after they smashed the Broncos 42 points to 12. Tanner Boyd leaving the field with a knee knee injury. Coach Andrew Webster says they are waiting on scans to confirm a suspected ACL injury.
1: We're not riding him off yet, but early indications say that it could be.
6: The Panthers beat the Dragons 28-6 to wrap up Magic Round. The Knights beat the Titans. That's the latest news update from the Capital Radio newsroom. I'm James Wybrow.
3: Continuing with XLFM local news, I'm Caitlin Lewis. The embattled Snowy 2.0 project could run 11 times over budget as the operators mark a major milestone. Tia Priest-Willamott reports.
10: The renewable energy project, announced by former Prime Minister Malcolm Turnbull in 2017, could end up costing more than 11 times the original estimate. Sources have told the Herald the project's price tag will now be about $22 billion. It was expected to cost $2 billion. The completion date has also been pushed back to 2028. It comes as tunnel boring machine Lady Eileen Hudson successfully broke through into the underground cavern complex, marking a major milestone for the project. Tia Priest-Willamott, Capital Radio News.
3: Discussions on the de-amalgamation of the Snowy Valley Council are progressing, with council to consider key steps in this week's council meeting. The council will reportedly consider a report outlining the next steps to progress de-amalgamation, with staff seeking endorsement on a range of actions. The May meeting will be held on Thursday at Council Chambers in Tumut and will be live streamed on Council's YouTube channel. A senior New South Wales ambulance officer has told an inquest into the death of a Cooma great-grandmother that emergency services had plenty of time to deal with her dementia-related aggression. Ms. Nowland was tasered by now former police officer Christian White in Yalambie Lodge, dying from injuries a week later in hospital. She was found wandering the facility using her walker, reportedly holding a knife and showing dementia-related aggression. And the Southern New South Wales Local Health District is reminding locals in the region that getting a sexual health check is simple and free. If you'd like to make an appointment, you can call or text your local sexual health nurse directly, with virtual and telehealth appointments also available.
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3: The Jindabyne Bush Pigs have recorded a win against Adfa over the weekend, putting them in second place in the Southern Tablelands Monero Cup ladder. They beat the Canberra side 55-41 at home on Saturday afternoon. That's the latest XLFM local news. 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I'm Caitlin Lewis.
0: Tis with regret we announce the funeral of the late Margaret Joan Barron of Edina Peak View, who passed away Monday, May 11, 2026, at Canberra Hospital, aged 84 years. Service will commence in St. Patrick's Catholic Church, Cooma, 11 a.m. Friday, May 22, 2026, after which a burial will take place in the Cooma Lawn Cemetery. This announcement was authorised by Allen's Funerals, Allen Dodd Funeral Directors of Cooma, Bombala and Districts, and refers to the late Margaret Joan Barron. And tis with regret we announce the funeral of the late Bruce Maxwell Adams of Cooma, who passed away Thursday, May 14, 2026, at Respect Hudson House, Cooma, aged 82 years. The service will commence in St. Andrew's Uniting Church, Cooma, 10 a.m. Monday, May 25, 2026, after which burial will take place at Round Plain Cemetery, Rocky Plain. This announcement was authorised by Allen's Funerals, Allen Dodd Funeral Directors of Cooma, Bombala and Districts, and refers to the late Bruce Maxwell Adams.
5: XLFM Snowy Mountains weather.
0: You should be aware there's quite a bit of cloud about today, with rain which will increase throughout the day according to the bomb. Overcast and wet again tomorrow with moderate winds. Wednesday, partly cloudy after a frosty morning and isolated showers throughout a cloudy day Thursday, I should say. Top of 16 for Cooma today, Jindabyne 15. Canberra's also sharing a high of 15. It's still 9 degrees in Cooma, Jindabyne 8. It's 10 degrees at Bombala, Charlotte Pass still 6, also remaining on 7 degrees at Mount Sowan, and it's gone back to 11 degrees in Canberra.
11: Yeah.
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think the groove thing, well, your bum's got a groove, so it must be shake your bum. Beast is the nerve there, Exile FM 96.1, local breakfast show, no time stopping, Rod Hare's Fine Young Cannibals on your Monday morning, it's 12 past 8. G'day. Welcome.

0: Bill Presley song. Right. Suspicious Minds. Fine Young Cannibals, thanks, LFM 96.1, local breakfast show on your Monday morning. A little bit wet Monday. It's going to be wetter, apparently, as the day continues. The top of 16 for Coomer today. Jindy 15. Canberra's mirroring that. 15 as well as the top. 9 right now in Coomer. Jindabyne squatting on 8, and it's 11 degrees in Canberra at 16 minutes past 8 o'clock.
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good old bracelets there, guys, right? No, Bengals. Well, it was close. That was Eternal Flame. It's 11:96.1 local breakfast show. No time to stop and roll. Keep rolling along with hot chocolate. Everyone's a winner at 24 and a half past eight.

0: 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We're a tick over 2 minutes away from the 8:30 news, weather and sport. Right now, a belated news story.
1: Oh, what you got now, Gazbo?
2: A father in the US state of North Carolina has put several bullet holes through his daughter's laptop after comments she made on Facebook. Tommy Jordan was so infuriated by his daughter Hannah's Facebook rant about her family chores, he videotaped his rebuttal and posted it on YouTube. The video, which has received almost 1.5 million views, entails Mr. Jordan reading out Hannah's Facebook comments. To my parents, I am not your damn slave. It's not my responsibility to clean up after your expletive. We have a cleaning lady for that reason. After about 7 minutes of Mr. Jordan discussing his daughter's online posting, he pulls out a gun and shoots her laptop multiple times, which only goes to show the old saying that there's one born every minute does not apply in the United States of Disneyland. No, over there, there's 1,000 born every second. He's one of them.
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8: From the Capital Radio Newsroom, I'm James Wybrow. A public health expert warns the Ebola outbreak in the Democratic Republic of Congo is likely spreading faster than what's being detected. There's been nearly 250 cases and 80 deaths reported in the outbreak, which the World Health Organization has declared a public health emergency of international concern. Epidemiologist Eric Fiegel-Ding says the lack of healthcare infrastructure in the region is increasing the risk of spread.
9: The process of vaccine testing is not enough for the initial containment. The initial containment is, unfortunately, we've already lost containment in the region. And that's where WHO is raising public health emergency international concern.
8: Back home, the Albanese government has taken a hit in two new opinion polls following the release of its latest budget. Those surveyed by News Poll believe the financial blueprint will be bad for the economy and make people worse off. The separate Resolve research shows voters are angry Labor broke a number of election pledges. Liberal MP Aaron Violi says the poll shows the coalition has a chance to win back voters.
10: There is a pathway here for the opposition to make some hay. They'd want to after a year in which the government said they wouldn't do something and then clearly backtracking. So big fight ahead and voters up for grabs.
8: In other news, a survey shows millennials are driving a shift towards buying more locally made products. Nearly two-thirds of those polled reported buying Australian-made goods always or often. And the World Cup of Cybersecurity is being held on the Gold Coast this week. Teams of hackers will play out simulated cybersecurity threats in a pseudo-esports arena. Two young hackers from the University of Queensland are part of Team Oceana, and one of them, Rowan Van Klinken, says they're feeling pretty good going into the competition.
11: 2 years ago we got third place and then last year we got fourth place. We're hoping to be able to beat the USA again. We're always next to them on the leaderboard. Might help having a bit of a home ground advantage, less jet lag.
1: Blues coach Laurie Daly has named his squad for Game 1 of State of Origin. James Tedesco has been named at fullback with a halves pairing of Mitchell Moses and Nathan Cleary. Latrell Mitchell not available due to back injury. Meanwhile, Sam Walker is reported to get the nod to play halfback for the Maroons when Billy Slater names his team later this morning. In other NRL news, the Warriors are sweating on the fitness of a star playmaker after they smashed the Broncos 42 points to 12. Tanner Boyd leaving the field with a knee injury. Coach Andrew Webster says they are waiting on scans to confirm a suspected ACL injury.
12: We're not riding him off yet, but early indications say that it could be.
1: The Panthers beat the Dragons 28-6 to wrap up Magic Round. The Knights beat the Titans. That's the latest news update from the Capital Radio newsroom. I'm James Wybrow.
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0: Okay, quite a bit of a cloud about today. Rain as well, which will increase throughout the day. Overcast and wet tomorrow with moderate winds. Partly cloudy Wednesday after a frosty morning. And cloudy for Thursday with isolated showers. A high of 16 for Cooma today. Jindy's chasing 15. Canberra's striving to get to 15 as well. It's now 10 degrees in Cooma. Jindabyne 9, 10 Bombala. Charlotte Pass 7. Still 7 degrees at Mount Solon. And it's 12 degrees in Canberra.
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On your Monday morning, it's 22 minutes to 9 o'clock. Right, Gazmo. The spearfisherman who was killed by a great white shark off the West Australian coast has been remembered as an incredible father. Stephen Mattis, 38, was killed by a reportedly 4 to 5 metre white pointer near Rottnest Island Saturday. The father of two little girls was with a group of mates when he was bitten on the lower leg. Images captured by news helicopters show the man's friends consoling each other on the deck of a police boat and officers trying to comfort the men as well. His friends have actually witnessed the horrific event, according to officer in charge of Rottnest Island, Sergeant Michael Ware. The friends of the victim retrieved the body from the water. They gave him CPR on the way back in and came straight to Gordie Bay Jetty, according to the sergeant. The group were experienced fishermen, that's what the sergeant reckons. The friends had taken two boats out for the day and performed CPR on the 38-year-old, as I said, as the boats raced back to the nearest jetty, where paramedics and a rescue helicopter were waiting. The attack happened at 10 in the morning, about one click off the northwest tip of the hugely popular tourist island, Rottnest, which itself is 18 kilometres west of the West Australian coastline. I love that island, it's very nice. It's full of quokkas. Little quokkas, they're darling little things, and they won't attack you, they won't kill you. But as soon as you go off the island and you go into the water, you're not at the top of the food chain anymore, and you will be eaten because there were white pointer sharks all over the place over there. So it would have been best to just stay in with the quokkas, I reckon. Yeah. Well, let's continue now. Oh, the boobs. No, Hooters. This is And We Danced, XLFM 96.1 local breakfast show. Monday morning, it is just turned 20 minutes to 9. G'day. Bye-bye.

0: the Hooters were bouncing up and down. Oh, we're dragon ruining.
1: Hooters, and we dance. Thanks, LFM 96.1 local breakfast show on your Monday morning. Pretty wet Monday morning. It's going to get wetter as the day goes on, according to the weather girl, anyway. A top of 16 for Cooma today. Jindabyne striving to get to 15, and 15 also for Canberra right now. It's 10 in Cooma, Jindabyne 9, and it's 12 in Canberra at, what is it, 16 minutes to 9 o'clock.
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0: was the police. Every little thing she does is managing. Angus 11, 96.1 local breakfast show, which has now come to a close for your Monday morning. Up after 9 o'clock, we'll launch into our first 30-minute music marathon of the day.
1: And I've got to get home to my gorgeous Belinda Carlisle. This morning, I'm awake wearing my police outfit.
0: What does that look like?
1: Well, it kind of makes me look like Kitey, actually. Right, it does.
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14: From the Capital Radio Newsroom, I'm James Wybrow. The World Health Organization has declared a global emergency over the outbreak of the Ebola virus in Central Africa. Foreign correspondent Mimi Becker reports.
15: Health authorities are trying to contain an Ebola outbreak in the Democratic Republic of Congo and Uganda that has close to 250 suspected cases and nearly 90 deaths. The World Health Organization has warned it could be a much larger outbreak than first thought. The strain of Ebola is very rare. There's no vaccine, specific treatment or test. And the WHO said the outbreak does not meet the criteria of a pandemic while advising against any border closures.
14: Closer to home, a man has been taken to hospital after his car slammed into a power pole and tore in half in Sydney's southwest. The crash at Villawood brought down power lines onto the Hume Highway. A second driver has been checked over after the rear of the crash car hit the vehicle. In other news, the mastermind of the firebombing campaign across Melbourne's bar and restaurants during the past 2 months is believed to be a 23-year-old man living in Iraq. The Herald Sun reports he is living in a concrete bunker and coordinating the campaign through encrypted messages and has broken away from the illegal tobacco identity Kaz Hamad. The bill has hit around $40 million so far, with four venues destroyed and dozens of other nightclubs, pubs and clubs damaged. Australians living with obesity can now access new guidelines to manage their weight and protect their heart health. The nation's first clinical consensus statement on obesity was informed by a task force of 22 experts, taking a year to develop. The Heart Foundation's Natalie Raffole says more than half the adult population is expected to be obese in the next decade unless we act now.
5: And so it's incredibly important for us to better manage this often underlooked risk factor for heart disease.
14: And two fighter jets have collided mid-flight during an air show at a defence base in the United States. All four of the aircrew on board the jets managed to eject safely and are being evaluated by medical personnel. James Tedesco has forced Dylan Edwards out of the fullback jersey in the New South Wales squad for State of Origin Game 1. The former Blues captain back into the number one jersey. Coach Laurie Daly says it was hard to separate the pair.
16: Teddy's been there before. Dylan has done nothing wrong. More about the style of football that we want to play and what we think is best suited for us in Game 1.
14: Queensland has announced their team, with Reece Walsh being left out of Billy Slater's side, Kalen Ponga named at fullback, and Sam Walker will debut at halfback. And in the AFL, the Giants' season has gone from bad to worse as West Coast kicked the last four goals of the match to beat GWS by 17 points. That's the latest news update from the Capital Radio newsroom. I'm James Wybrow.
17: Continuing with XLFM local news, I'm Caitlin Lewis. The embattled Snowy Hydro 2.0 project could end up costing more than 11 times the original estimate. Sources have told the Herald the project's price tag will now be about $22 billion. It was originally costed at $2 billion when it was first announced by former Prime Minister Malcolm Turnbull back in 2017. While a major milestone has been reached on the Snowy 2.0 project, the company announcing its tunnel boring machine, Lady Eileen Hudson, has completed an excavation of a 6-kilometre tunnel deep in the Snowy Mountains. Snowy Hydro CEO Dennis Barnes said the breakthrough is symbolic of the momentum being achieved on the project. The Southern New South Wales Local Health District has recognised Cooma nurse Courtney Hughes for her work in the field. She was awarded the New to Practice Nurse or Midwife of the Year Award, with the district saying she was nominated by her colleagues for her professionalism, compassion and commitment to learning. She was given the award on International Nurses Day last week. And a local charitable organisation will be marking a major milestone this year. The Adaminaby Red Cross will be celebrating its 110th birthday this year, holding a soup and sandwich day to give thanks to those who have been with them for up to 40 years. Red Cross Secretary Elizabeth Stevens says they'd love as many people as possible.
18: We'd never charge any fixed fee for our lunch. We just put it up to people to give a donation. So it's open to everybody, but we would really like to know if somebody is coming to let us know.
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17: The Southern Cats didn't get the win over ANU on the weekend, with the Canberra side claiming a 39-point victory at home. The local side will be looking to brush off the win as they prepare to face Cootamundra in round 6 this Saturday. While the women's side got a much-needed win over the Molonglo Juggernauts, winning 9-11-65 to Molonglo's 1-0-6. That's the latest XLFM local news. 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
19: Scattered showers throughout the day today, with showers expected throughout this evening. Tomorrow, overcast and wet with moderate winds. Wednesday, partly cloudy after a frosty morning. And Thursday, a cloudy day with isolated showers. Coomera's dropping to 6 tonight, top tomorrow 14, a high of 13 for Jindabyne after a night's low of 8. And Canberra's expected to max out at 18, following a night's low of 8 degrees. 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

0: Triple Classic XLFM 96.1, Dire Straits, Walk of Life. Bringing a close to a 30-minute music marathon on your Monday morning here with Casablanca. Expecting a pretty wet day today and throughout the evening hours as well. Overcast and wet tomorrow with some moderate winds. The Coombs dropping to 6 tonight, top tomorrow 14, a high of 13 for Jindabyne after a night's low of 8 degrees. Got some Phil Collins on the way with this hit. Song Two Hearts. Coming up next on XLFM.
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0: Monday morning here with Guns. I want to be able to leave the hot seat up after 10 o'clock. Jeb's back again to look after classes through until the 3 o'clock hour. That's for me, Guns. Well, I'm going to bid you farewell until next time. So until then.
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9: From the Capital Radio Newsroom, I'm James Wybrow. A number of health organisations are calling on the government to hold firm on current anti-smoking measures. Jacob Pitillo reports.
10: A federal inquiry looking at the illicit tobacco market begins its second day of hearings today. Organisations including Lung Foundation Australia and QUIT have shared an open letter claiming tobacco companies are exploiting an explosion in the black market. Tobacco giant Philip Morris gave evidence in camera at the inquiry earlier this month, claiming that the legal market could be wiped out by 2030. But Cancer Council Australia CEO Jacinta Redden is concerned the evidence is part of a push to reduce the tobacco excise.
11: We don't want to price match criminals. These tobacco control measures have saved Australian lives.
10: She says the tobacco industry must not be allowed to reverse 25 years of public health policy.
9: In other news, a Liberal MP believes the latest opinion polls show the Coalition has a chance to win back voters. The latest news poll shows most voters have rated the Albanese government's latest budget the worst for the economy in more than 30 years. A separate Resolve survey shows opposition leader Angus Taylor is now voters' preferred Prime Minister. Aaron Violi says Labor's broken election promises appear to have pushed Australians away.
12: This government broke their word, broken faith with the Australian people, and they're just looking to tax, tax, tax. Angus has put forward an alternative and it's been well received.
9: Overseas, four aviators have survived a mid-flight crash which unfolded during a public air show in the United States. Two fighter jets were performing an aerial demonstration when they collided in Idaho. Witness Shane Ogden says it was a scary ordeal.
13: I saw something kind of come off the jet and I assumed that they were doing the flares. And then I saw parachutes and the jets coming down.
9: And the World Health Organization has declared an Ebola outbreak in Central Africa as a public health emergency of international concern. The agency warns the outbreak in the Democratic Republic of Congo could be much larger than what is being detected and reported. The Blues say Dylan Edwards has done nothing wrong despite dropping him from